You voted. You decided. So, this countdown's your fault. We mean, this is Gold's greatest countdowns of all time. 45.

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Aussie Crawl, the boys light up. Number 23 in the top 50 greatest pub anthems of all time countdown here at Gold with Just Great Songs. And as we get closer to number one, you are going to really hear some iconic tunes. Coming up at, what number is that one going to be? Number 19, just before we get to 1 o'clock. Absolute banger song. And in just a moment, we'll get to the person who started this whole countdown. But now, at number 22... Ladies and gentlemen, get ready to get up and dance. You've got to do the arm movements for this one. The Village People, YMCA, it's Just Great.

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0: Just great songs here at Coles. Kylie Minogue, who Madonna has admitted that she was jealous of. Certainly a rare bit of vulnerability from Madonna, you'd have to say. Her then-husband, Guy Ritchie, apparently had a bit of a crush on Kylie, and Madonna admitted to feeling some unease at that. She didn't consider herself as beautiful as Kylie. Apparently there is a talk of a collab between Kylie and Madonna happening soon too. How good would that be? All right, Madonna playing soon, by the way. Express Yourself. 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
2: 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It's a good run on the roads at the moment. We are accident and breakdown free, which is nice. Slow, though, on some of the freeways. Including the Hume at the moment, outbound off the Ring Road past O'Hearns Road, then from Craigieburn Road to Donnybrook Road. Also on the Calder Freeway, outbound just past Keilor Park Drive, then from the Milton Highway to Calder Park Drive. And the Westgate Freeway is slowing citybound as we speak from the Balti through the Burnley Tunnel there. Also slowing outbound on the Princess Freeway from the Westgate Freeway through the Point Cook Bend. 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Check Melbourne's latest traffic again in 15 minutes.
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0: Rinki Hijikata's opening round clash at Wimbledon. Earlier, Alexander Vukic and Adam Walton lost their first round matches.
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0: Rain easing later in Melbourne, heading for 17, down to 12 tonight. The rain increases tomorrow, 17. Showers and winds easing Thursday, 15. Right now in the city, 14 degrees. 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